0: 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You gonna be like, God damn, them niggas came up.
1: That's right, baby. Life

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1: Everything was so much simpler. 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